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private, no more commercial flight. I'm cool with the Neptunes and Mars. Stratosphere out of here. What a night, what a year, what a life. 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You can get it if the ticket is right. 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Yeah.

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1: 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Hashtag en todas partes. 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
1: And I said, Mom, I already have everything. I am a rich man. I am a rich man.
2: I am a rich man.
3: I don't care myself.
2: I am a rich man.

piercings, and she just learned to twerk. She ain't got a heart or an ass, just the brains got an ass, cause her ass on a learning curve. And she let her earn a burp, I mean burn the word, that's only legal what a doctor's know. Real deep pockets, like a doctor's coat, stay fit like did he hear back, trying to rock the boat. She the first maid when I rock the boat, she never forget to ride like a bicycle. She like playing strange chains with icicles, it goes her. When